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1: Hi, I'm Zoe. No matter who you are, there are people who are grateful for you. Know that you're appreciated for who you are.
0: The students from St. Clair Catholic, encouraging hope and positivity in our communities.

0: with an update from sarnianewstoday.ca. I'm Stephanie Shavs. Some sun and cloud for today with a high of 12. Right now, 5 Celsius, 41 Fahrenheit. Lambton OPP say two people died in a serious two-vehicle crash in Plimpton, Wyoming yesterday. A third person suffered minor injuries. Police reported the initial collision over social media at 3 in the afternoon, noting that Aberarter Line and Lakeshore would be closed for several hours as a result. Roads were reopened around 8:30 last night, at which point police shared that two people had been pronounced dead. Lambton OPP is asking anyone who may have witnessed the crash or have dash cam footage from the area at the time to contact them or Crime Stoppers. An 80-year-old woman is facing charges after a hit-and-run involving a pedestrian in April. On April 16th, at about 2 in the afternoon, police say a woman walking through the crosswalk at the intersection of Vital and George Streets was struck by a vehicle. Following the news release, more videos were put forward by the public, resulting in the identification of Dorothy Jakes. She's charged with careless driving and failure to remain. The local Cargill manager says proposed residential builds in Sarnia and Point Edward could eventually lead to the closure of its Exmouth Street grain terminal. That's why the company filed an MZO application with the province to prohibit sensitive land uses within 300 meters of the site. Ryan Lefebvre says at this point, the application is still up in the air.
1: And the minister has to decide whether or not he will advance it into the public comment phase. My understanding is that decision should be made within the next 60 days.
0: He says if it does open for public comment, it'll be open for 30 to 60 days. Lefebvre was the guest speaker during yesterday's Kiwanis Club of Sarnia Lambton Golden K meeting. A Sarnia woman is sharing her family's experience at Ronald McDonald House this McHappy Day. Michaela Bolio and her husband spent 99 days at the London House after their firstborn, Miles, was born prematurely at 25 weeks.
2: Honestly, like, the Ronald McDonald House was our haven. It was the only positive thing that happened to us in those 4 months. It was the most stressful time of mine and my husband's entire life.
0: She says the staff were very supportive and helpful during that time 2 years ago. Now Miles is doing well and turns 2 this month. Locally on McHappy Day today, funds raised at any of the 7 McDonald's restaurants will go to Ronald McDonald House, Southwestern Ontario. And census forms are showing up in mailboxes across the country. It is mandatory to fill out the census, but it would be at least a couple of months before someone would face consequences for failing to do so. While the mail out says it needs to be returned by May 12th, Stats Canada says this is a reference date rather than a deadline. Mix of sun and cloud for today. Winds out of the north, a high of 12. A few clouds tonight, a low of 2 with the risk of frost. Increasing clouds tomorrow, slight chance of afternoon showers, a high of 13. Cloudy with the chance of showers Friday, also a high of 13. Right now, it's 5 Celsius, 41 Fahrenheit. In sports, the Toronto Maple Leafs won the NHL draft lottery and will have the first overall pick in next month's draft. 18-year-old Gavin McKenna from the Yukon is expected to be the top pick. The Vancouver Canucks got the third selection. The Calgary Flames go sixth, while the Winnipeg Jets landed at 8. Around the NHL last night, Colorado rolled over Minnesota 5-2. The Avalanche have won 6 straight postseason games and lead the Minnesota Wild 2-0 in that second-round playoff series. In PWHL playoff action, Montreal beat Minnesota 1-0 to tie up that semifinal at 1 game apiece. The Toronto Blue Jays dropped their 2nd in a row to the Rays yesterday. The Tampa Bay Rays rallied in the 8th inning to beat Toronto 4-3. The Jays visit the Rays again this afternoon, looking to avoid a series sweep. First pitch on Big Country 103.9 at 1:10. Elsewhere, the Detroit Tigers lost 10-3 to Boston. Framber Valdez allowed a career-high 10 runs before being ejected in the 4th inning for hitting Trevor Story, which caused both benches to empty, though no punches were thrown. The Yankees beat Texas yesterday 7-4, and the Dodgers suffered a 2-1 loss to Houston. And the Detroit Pistons beat Cleveland 111-101 to take game one of that second-round NBA playoff series. Canadian Shea Gilgeous-Alexander scored 18 points in OKC's 108-90 win over the Lakers to take a 1-0 series lead. I'm Stephanie Shabs.
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3: Residents across Vancouver Island and as far south as Washington State were awoken early last Wednesday morning when a massive, exceptionally bright meteor streaked across the midnight sky and was captured on many people's doorbell cams.
4: So one neighbor described the event as unsettling, noting that the light was powerful enough to penetrate thick wooden blinds and illuminate his entire room, which initially led him to fear that there was like a plane crashing or big police operation happening in the neighborhood.
3: Scientists explain that while most meteors are the size of sand grains, this one, significantly larger, it entered the atmosphere about 100 kilometers above ground before likely crashing into the Pacific Ocean. And I've watched the videos. It's bright.
4: Mm-hmm.
3: It really lights up the whole sky. All right, so from that scary moment to this one.
4: A bakery truck driver got hit by a United Jet after it hit a light pole on the New Jersey Turnpike, which then caused one of its wheels to crash into the bakery truck.
3: Wow, you can hear the whole thing captured on his camera.
4: Luckily, the driver only had some minor scratches and was taken to hospital where he's recovering. The flight, which was coming in from Italy, landed safely after barely missing the turnpike. So was it like a crash landing, an emergency landing, or did it just get too close? Like the runway's right next to the freeway.
3: Maybe a little bit of all of those things. A Southwest Airlines flight from Oakland to San Diego was delayed over an hour due to an unusual passenger.
4: A Bebop is its name, a 4-foot-tall, 70-pound robot. The delay occurred because his lithium battery exceeded airline policy limits, so they had to remove it.
5: Then they come and start asking, what kind of batteries does it have? What's going on with this? X, Y, and Z, they want to see it.
6: And meanwhile, I'm like watching his flight and I keep seeing online runway delay.
4: Like, I can't even bring one of those like portable battery packs on a plane, but this dude could bring a whole friggin' robot? Like,
3: so listen, I'm sorry, but you've been bumped from the plane. Why? Robot. Now we got to deal with robots bumping us.
4: The robot took your seat.
3: Could you imagine if it did have the battery in it and it was like, beep, beep, beep, your whole flight? I'd be like, oh my God, where's the off button? All right, we've got a little bit of movie news for you this morning.
4: Horror director Dylan Clark is going to be directing a new Blair Witch Project reboot.
3: Remember that movie?
4: Yeah. Honestly, I never saw it.
3: I've seen the shaky camera
4: thing? Clips from it. The original stars are actually being joining on as executive producers. Now, the new film will bring the franchise mythology to a new generation, though plot details remain undisclosed at this time.
3: The original Blair Witch Project grossed $248 million despite, you know, being having a low budget. And then it spawned a whole bunch of sequels from there. This was one of those movies I kind of wanted to see it. My wife had no interest in it. She doesn't really like scary movies per se.
4: Same.
3: So one time they were out of town. The kids were young. And I was like, I'm going to watch it. I rented the movie. That's how old this movie is.
4: Yeah.
3: But I was so freaked out because I was the only person in the house. Well, I had the dog. And I watched it on a small TV. Hooked up the VCR.
4: In the middle of the day probably, right?
3: No, it was in the evening.
4: Oh,
3: but
4: okay.
3: At the same time, I was like, oh.
4: I just remember hearing about people going to watch it like on the big screen and like getting sick because of the shaky camera work.
3: I'm sure it'll be just the same for the sequel too.
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7: Mix of sun and cloud for today with winds out of the north, a high of 12. Skies clearing after midnight tonight with a low of +2 and the risk of frost. Increasing clouds tomorrow, slight chance of afternoon showers, a high of 13. Cloudy Friday, slight chance of showers, also a high of 13.
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1: Good morning. I'm Stephanie Shabs. Some sun and cloud for today. A high of 12. Right now, 4 Celsius, 39 Fahrenheit. A commercial vehicle and passenger vehicle collided yesterday afternoon in Plimpton, Wyoming. Police, fire, and EMS responded to the crash at about 2 o'clock at Lakeshore Road and Aberarder Line. Police say two people were pronounced dead at the scene. A third suffered minor injuries. The investigation is ongoing. Anyone who witnessed the fatal crash or has dash cam footage from the area around that time is asked to call police or Crime Stoppers. A controversial topic in Sarnia and Point Edward still up in the air. Cargill filed an MZO application with the province to prohibit sensitive land uses within 300 meters of its grain terminal, which could impact residential builds in the area. Sarnia manager Ryan Lefebvre says he previously met with Sarnia and Point Edward mayors, specifically asking for there not to be residential, hospital, or daycares within that radius, because it would generate complaints that could lead to Cargill's eventual closure. He also says the suggestion of moving Cargill downriver wouldn't work unless the government got involved.
2: The problem is it would cost somewhere on the order of maybe $250 to $350 million to build my terminal new somewhere else, and the margins are not there.
1: He says they are still waiting to hear back from the province on its MZO application. It's Make Happy Day. McDonald's spokesperson Darlene Black says this year, funds raised at restaurants in Sarnia and Petrolia will benefit Ronald McDonald House, SWO, London. Hungry guests can support families with sick and injured children by purchasing anything from their menu or a pair of McHappy Day socks. Last year, Sarnia Lambton raised over $52,000. And a routine test of the Alert Ready Emergency Alerting System will now take place across Ontario tomorrow afternoon at 1:55. The Alert Ready System test will broadcast a warning message on TV, radio, and compatible wireless devices. It was originally planned to take place across the country today. Mix of sun and cloud with winds out of the north today, a high of 12. A few clouds tonight with a low of 2 and the risk of frost. Increasing clouds tomorrow, slight chance of showers, a high of 13. Cloudy Friday with a chance of showers, also a high of 13. It's 4 Celsius, 39 Fahrenheit.
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5: Mix of sun and cloud for today with winds out of the north, a high of 12. Skies clearing after midnight tonight with a low of plus 2 and the risk of frost. Increasing clouds tomorrow, slight chance of afternoon showers, a high of 13. Cloudy Friday, slight chance of showers, also a high of 13.
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0: Big Breakfast. 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
1: A man by the name of Ray Tomlinson is credited with deciding to use the at symbol for email to separate the username from the destination machine. This was in 1971. Before that, the symbol was relatively obscure. No one really ever used it before then.
2: Now we use it all the time.
1: Mm-hmm.
2: Do you know that stars can eat planets?
1: Ow.
2: If a planet gets a little too close to the star will just basically pull it in and devour it.
1: You're annoying me now. You're gone. Did you know this? Rain contains the vitamin B12. So I guess if it rains and your little deficient just go outside, open up and swallow some rain.
2: And finally, Canada was almost named something else. They wanted to name it Ifisga. I don't even know how you pronounce this. E-F-I-S-G-A. It stood for England, France, Ireland, Scotland, Germany, and Aboriginal lands.
1: Canada, though, wasn't the only name on the table.
2: No, the Fathers of Confederation met, and the public suggested dozens of alternatives, including Tuponia, an acronym for the United Provinces of North America, Borealia, from the Latin word for northern, Albert's Land, in honor of Queen Victoria's husband, Prince Albert, and Orsalia, meaning the place of bears. Well, I mean, they're not wrong.
1: Ultimately, Canada won out because it was already in common use.
2: It's derived from the Huron-Iroquois word Kanata, which simply means village or settlement.
1: And now you know.

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5: Sarnia Lambton's Big Country Weather.
6: Mix of sun and cloud for today with winds out of the north, a high of 12. Skies clearing after midnight tonight with a low of +2 and the risk of frost. Increasing clouds tomorrow, slight chance of afternoon showers, a high of 13. Cloudy Friday, slight chance of showers, also a high of 13.
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2: With an update from SarniaNewsToday.ca, I'm Stephanie Chabs. Some sun and cloud for today with a high of 12. It's 4 Celsius, 39 Fahrenheit. Lambton OPP is investigating a fatal crash in Plimpton, Wyoming yesterday. Police, fire, and EMS responded to a collision at Lakeshore Road and Aberarter Line just before 2 in the afternoon, involving a commercial vehicle and a passenger vehicle. Police say two people were pronounced deceased at the scene. A third suffered minor injuries. Roads in the area were closed for several hours and reopened to traffic at about 8:30 last night. Police are asking anyone who may have dash cam footage from the area around that time to contact them. Charges have been laid in a hit and run involving a pedestrian last month. On April 16th, at about 2 in the afternoon, Sarnia police say a woman walking through the crosswalk at the intersection of Vital and George Streets was struck by a vehicle turning left. Following the news release, more videos were put forward by the public, resulting in the identification of 80-year-old Dorothy Jakes. She's charged with careless driving and failure to remain. Cargill's Sarnia manager shedding some light on why residential developments near its grain terminal could be detrimental to business. Cargill filed an MZO application with the province to prohibit sensitive land uses within 300 meters of its site, which could impact residential builds in Sarnia and Point Edward. Ryan Lefevre says there would be constant complaints about noise, dust, and truck traffic if residential buildings were erected near the Exmouth Street facility. He says there are better uses for the plot of land, technically in Point Edward.
3: I honestly think it would service Sarnia's heavy lift corridor as a staging area. I've had multiple people contact our business and say, do you have room to park a 300 metric ton reactor for a week or two?
2: Lefevre was the guest speaker during yesterday's Kiwanis Club of Sarnia Lambton Golden K meeting. The full story is posted on our website. A Sarnia woman says the Ronald McDonald House in London was a haven for her and her husband while their newborn son stayed in the NICU. Miles was born 2 years ago at 25 weeks. His mother, Michaela Boileau, says it was a completely normal first pregnancy until the situation changed suddenly.
4: The Ronald McDonald House was what came through for us, and it honestly was so amazing being so close to the hospital, having a place to go, not just have a meal, but like kind of step away from the noises and the machines and the like constant life or death questions and stress of being in that environment and just kind of breathe.
2: Now she says Miles is doing fantastic. Today is McHappy Day at McDonald's, and funds raised at area restaurants will go to Ronald McDonald House, Southwestern Ontario. And the province is lowering the screening age for colorectal cancer. Cancer Care Ontario has published new guidelines showing the screening age going from 50 to 45. The change, which takes effect July 1st, was made due to a notable increase in younger people diagnosed with the disease. Mix of sun and cloud for today. Winds out of the north, the high of 12. Skies clearing after midnight tonight with a low of 2 and the risk of frost. Increasing clouds tomorrow, slight chance of showers, a high of 13. Cloudy with a chance of showers Friday, a high of 13. Right now, it's 4 Celsius, 39 Fahrenheit.
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2: In sports, the Toronto Maple Leafs won the NHL draft lottery and will have the first overall pick in next month's draft. 18-year-old Gavin McKenna from the Yukon is expected to be the top pick. The Vancouver Canucks got the third selection. The Calgary Flames go sixth, while the Winnipeg Jets landed at 8. Around the NHL last night, Colorado rolled over Minnesota 5-2. The Avalanche have won 6 straight postseason games and lead the Minnesota Wild 2-0 in that second-round playoff series. In PWHL playoff action, Montreal beat Minnesota 1-0 to tie up that semifinal at 1 game apiece. The Toronto Blue Jays dropped their 2nd in a row to the Rays yesterday. The Tampa Bay Rays rallied in the 8th inning to beat Toronto 4-3. The Jays visit the Rays again this afternoon, looking to avoid a series sweep. First pitch on Big Country 103.9 at 1:10. Elsewhere, the Detroit Tigers lost 10-3 to Boston. Framber Valdez allowed a career-high 10 runs before being ejected in the 4th inning for hitting Trevor Story, which caused both benches to empty, though no punches were thrown. The Yankees beat Texas yesterday 7-4, and the Dodgers suffered a 2-1 loss to Houston. And the Detroit Pistons beat Cleveland 111-101 to take Game 1 of that second-round NBA playoff series. Canadian Shai Gilgeous-Alexander scored 18 points in OKC's 108-90 win over the Lakers to take a 1-0 series lead. I'm Stephanie Shabs.
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0: Sarnia Lampton's Big Country Weather.
12: Mix of sun and cloud for today with winds out of the north, a high of 12. Skies clearing after midnight tonight with a low of plus 2 and the risk of frost. Increasing clouds tomorrow, slight chance of afternoon showers, a high of 13. Cloudy Friday, slight chance of showers, also a high of 13.
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0: Sarnia Lambton Weather is brought to you by Wajax Limited, here to serve the oil and gas, steel, nuclear, mining, and marine industry.
1: Good morning, I'm Stephanie Shabs. Mix of sun and cloud today, high of 12. Right now it's 4 Celsius, 39 Fahrenheit. Lambton OPP say two people were killed in a serious two-vehicle crash involving a commercial vehicle and passenger vehicle in Plimpton, Wyoming yesterday. A third person suffered minor injuries. It happened just before 2 in the afternoon at Aberarter Line and Lakeshore Road. Roads in the area reopened at about 8:30 last night. Lambton OPP is asking anyone who may have witnessed the crash or has dash cam footage from the area at that time to contact them or Crime Stoppers. The local Cargill manager says proposed residential builds in Sarnia and Point Edward could eventually lead to the closure of its Exmouth Street grain terminal. That's why the company filed an MZO application with the province to prohibit sensitive land uses within 300 meters of the site. Ryan Lefevre says at this point the application is still up in the air.
2: And the minister has to decide whether or not he will advance it into the public comment phase. My understanding is that decision should be made within the next 60 days.
1: He says if it does open for public comment, it will be open for 30 to 60 days. Lefevre was the guest speaker during yesterday's Kiwanis Club of Sarnia Lambton Golden Cane meeting. Full details are posted on our website. Census forms are showing up in mailboxes across the country. It is mandatory to fill out the census, but it would be at least a couple of months before someone would face consequences for failing to do so. While the mail-out says it needs to be returned by May 12th, Stats Canada says it's a reference date rather than a deadline. And local volunteers, radio personalities, firefighters and others will be handing out Big Macs and McCafe coffees today for McHappy Day. McDonald's spokesperson Darlene Black says this year, funds raised at restaurants in Sarnia and Petrolia will benefit Ronald McDonald House, SWO, London. Mix of sun and cloud for today with a high of 12. Skies clearing overnight with a low of 2 and the risk of frost. Increasing clouds tomorrow, slight chance of showers with a high of 13. Cloudy with the chance of showers again on Friday, also a high of 13. It's 4 Celsius, 39 Fahrenheit.
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1: Gen Z is an age group of what, like 14-ish to about 30?
2: Yeah, 97 to 2012.
1: So they're being referred to as the Christopher Columbus generation because they keep discovering things that already existed.
2: The newest one is apparently silent walking, as they're calling it. It's just where you go for a walk without your phone. Any technology, no music, nothing, just walk.
1: That's generally what I do. I'll leave the phone at home most often when I go for a walk with the dog.
2: Quiet quitting, apparently, is a big thing nowadays, but that's just doing the bare minimum at work. People have been doing that for years. And apparently Gen Z's also just discovered Coke floats. Those have been around since the 1800s. And, I mean, to be fair, every generation does repackage old ideas, right? Millennials had all these life hacks and adulting things, while Gen X had slacker culture.
1: Now, the difference now is TikTok is, you know, pushing all of these trends everywhere instantly. One expert summed it up nicely, saying Gen Z isn't inventing things. They're just, you know, kind of making them their own. Case in point.
2: These college students out in California are hosting what they call no phone parties. So what they do is they ask guests to put away their devices and focus on real conversations.
3: It sucks that on a regular basis, I'm having to fight with my phone and I feel like I'm losing control over my life. It's so hard to stay intentional when these apps have been designed to manipulate us, and the only way we beat them is by coming together to define our generation ourselves, not let the big tech companies define us.
1: You love cooking videos. I like videos of power washing and that guy that goes around and mows those lawns that are really long.
2: Mm-hmm.
1: I could watch those over and over. So as soon as you start watching one or two, oh, Cheryl likes cooking videos. Here's another. It's a dopamine hit effect. And that's what the app does to us. And the next thing you know, an hour and a half has gone by and you haven't done anything. You haven't moved off the couch in an hour and a half. So I get what these young people are doing. And it is intentional. You need to almost put your phone in another room, because the way you and I grew up, the phone was in another room.
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8: Mix of sun and cloud for today with winds out of the north, a high of 12. Skies clearing after midnight tonight with a low of +2 and the risk of frost. Increasing clouds tomorrow, slight chance of afternoon showers, a high of 13. Cloudy Friday, slight chance of showers, also a high of 13.
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2: Cody Johnson doesn't like to be compared to George Strait, and he explained why when he was opening for George recently at a big college football stadium.
3: I have an issue with the fact that people say, oh, you're the next George Strait. When I get 62 number one singles on the Billboard charts, we can talk. There will only ever be one king of country music, and he's here tonight. Where's all the George Strait fans at tonight?
4: You don't want to be compared to a legend in any genre, whether it's, you know, music, sports, whatever. Mm-hmm. Because that's a big thing to try and live up to.
2: But I think people just maybe compare them for, you know, the sound that they have. And the style that they both sing in. But, I mean, pretty cool to be compared to George Strait.
4: Mm-hmm. So would you consider Kenny Chesney's song, Beer in Mexico, a big party song? I think I would have all these years. But Kenny talked about that in a recent interview and said it's not actually a party song at all.

0: It's a bit more of an introspective song than you'd think.
1: It was a true reflection of my soul. And I was 36 when I wrote it. I was playing Sammy Hagar's birthday party in Cabo. Oh. And Sammy had us a house. I felt like there was this unfamiliar feeling inside of me, mm-hmm. you know, and I didn't really know what it was. All my friends and the people that were working with me and for me, and they all had families and they all had kids. And here I was, 36, and I didn't have that stuff, but I was building what I was building. I went, wow, maybe I don't have to figure it all out right now. It's okay enough to be playing Sammy Hagar's birthday party.
0: I guess the line is, you know, I'll just sit right here and have another beer in Mexico.
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8: And who's celebrating on this May the 6th? Mick Happy Day. Emma Bogart turned 17. Great Lakes School, mom, dad, and Ella saying happy birthday. Sullivan Sloan turned 7. Lots of love. Mom, dad, Spencer, Melissa, Sebastian, Maddie, Grandma, and Grandpa too. Joanne McKee turns 80. That's love your family. And Garnet White is 68. Love your baby sister, Paula. Wayne Jakes turns the big 5-0. Enbridge for Wayne. And that is love, Leslie and the kids. And Dean, too, who says welcome to the club. Marlene Taff is celebrating as well today. And that is from your alias kids. And that's the Birthday Bunch. We're going to do it again tomorrow. It's going to happen right around this time. Easy to let us know who's celebrating. Just head over to our website and click on that Birthday Bunch link.
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2: 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It's 4 Celsius, 39 Fahrenheit. A commercial vehicle and passenger vehicle collided yesterday in Plimpton, Wyoming. Police, fire, and EMS responded to the crash at about 2 in the afternoon at Lakeshore Road and Aberarter Line. Two people were pronounced dead at the scene, while police say a third suffered minor injuries. The investigation is ongoing. Anyone who witnessed the fatal crash or has dash cam footage from the area around that time is asked to contact police or Crime Stoppers. Charges have been laid in a hit-and-run involving a pedestrian last month on April 16th at about 2 in the afternoon. Sarnia police say a woman walking through the crosswalk at Vital and George Streets was struck by a vehicle. 80-year-old Dorothy Jakes is now charged with careless driving and failure to remain. A controversial topic in Sarnia and Point Edward is still up in the air. Cargill filed an MZO application with the province to prohibit sensitive land uses within 300 meters of its grain terminal, which could impact residential builds in the area. Sarnia manager Ryan Lefevre says he previously met with Sarnia and Point Edward mayors, specifically asking for there not to be residential, hospital, or daycares within that radius, because it would generate complaints that could lead to Cargill's eventual closure. He also says the suggestion of moving Cargill downriver wouldn't work unless the government got involved.
3: The problem is it would cost somewhere on the order of maybe $250 to $350 million to build my terminal new somewhere else, and the margins are not there.
2: He says they are still waiting to hear back from the province on their MZO application. A Sarnia woman is praising the Ronald McDonald House in London and the staff who supported her and her husband through a stressful time. Michaela Boileau says her son, Miles, was born premature at 25 weeks, so they spent months at the home. Now Miles is doing well and is turning 2 this month. Boileau says the Ronald McDonald House was a haven for them, and they do go back and visit and take donations.
4: The Ronald McDonald House charities offer something for families that people don't realize until you're that family in need. And so the simple things that people can do, like supporting McHappy Day or rounding up their McDonald's orders or showing up for different events, it truly makes a world of difference for families.
2: Today is McHappy Day, and funds raised from purchases at local McDonald's restaurants will go to Ronald McDonald House, Southwestern Ontario. What is your favorite McDonald's menu item? Tell us by voting in our daily poll at sarnianewstoday.ca. And a routine test of the Alert Ready Emergency Alerting System in Ontario is now scheduled for tomorrow afternoon at 1:55. The Alert Ready System will broadcast a warning message via TV, radio, and compatible wireless devices. The test was originally scheduled to take place this afternoon. Mix of sun and cloud for today. Winds out of the north, the high of 12. Skies clearing tonight with a low of 2 and the risk of frost. Increasing clouds tomorrow. Slight chance of afternoon showers, the high of 13. It's 4 Celsius, 39 Fahrenheit.
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2: In sports, the Toronto Maple Leafs won the NHL draft lottery and will have the first overall pick in next month's draft. 18-year-old Gavin McKenna from the Yukon is expected to be the top pick. The Vancouver Canucks got the third selection. The Calgary Flames go sixth, while the Winnipeg Jets landed at 8. Around the NHL last night, Colorado rolled over Minnesota 5-2. The Avalanche have won 6 straight postseason games and lead the Minnesota Wild 2-0 in that second round playoff series. In PWHL playoff action, Montreal beat Minnesota 1-0 to tie up that semifinal at 1 game apiece. The Toronto Blue Jays dropped their 2nd in a row to the Rays yesterday. The Tampa Bay Rays rallied in the 8th inning to beat Toronto 4-3. The Jays visit the Rays again this afternoon, looking to avoid a series sweep. First pitch on Big Country 103.9 at 1:10. Elsewhere, the Detroit Tigers lost 10-3 to Boston. Framber Valdez allowed a career-high 10 runs before being ejected in the 4th inning for hitting Trevor Story, which caused both benches to empty, though no punches were thrown. The Yankees beat Texas yesterday 7-4, and the Dodgers suffered a 2-1 loss to Houston. And the Detroit Pistons beat Cleveland 111-101 to take Game 1 of that second-round NBA playoff series. Canadian Shai Gilgeous-Alexander scored 18 points in OKC's 108-90 win over the Lakers to take a 1-0 series lead. I'm Stephanie Shabs.
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0: The Big Breakfast. And now, four random facts.
1: A man by the name of Ray Tomlinson is credited with deciding to use the at symbol for email to separate the username from the destination machine. This was in 1971. Before that, the symbol was relatively obscure. No one really ever used it before then.
2: Now we use it all the time.
1: Mm-hmm.
2: Do you know that stars can eat planets?
1: Ow.
2: If a planet gets a little too close to the star will just basically pull it in and devour it.
1: You're annoying me now. You're gone. Did you know this? Rain contains the vitamin B12. So I guess if it rains and you're a little deficient, just go outside. Open up and swallow some rain.
2: And finally, Canada was almost named something else. They wanted to name it EFISGA. I don't even know how you pronounce this. EFISGA. It stood for England, France, Ireland, Scotland, Germany, and Aboriginal lands.
1: Canada, though, wasn't the only name on the table.
2: No, the Fathers of Confederation met and the public suggested dozens of alternatives, including Tuponia, an acronym for the United Provinces of North America, Borealia, from the Latin word for northern, Albert's Land, in honor of Queen Victoria's husband, Prince Albert, and Ursalia, meaning the place of bears. Well, I mean, they're not wrong.
1: Ultimately, Canada won out because it was already in common use.
2: It's derived from the Huron-Iroquois word Kanata, which simply means village or settlement.
1: And now you know.

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11: Sarnia Lambton's big country weather.
12: Mix of sun and cloud for today with winds out of the north, a high of 12. Skies clearing after midnight tonight with a low of +2 and the risk of frost. Increasing clouds tomorrow, slight chance of afternoon showers, a high of 13. Cloudy Friday, slight chance of showers, also a high of 13.
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2: Good morning, I'm Stephanie Shabs. Mix of sun and cloud today, high of 12. Right now it's 4 Celsius, 39 Fahrenheit. Lambton OPP say two people were killed in a serious two-vehicle crash involving a commercial vehicle and passenger vehicle in Plimpton, Wyoming yesterday. A third person suffered minor injuries. It happened just before 2 in the afternoon at Aberarter Line and Lakeshore Road. Roads in the area reopened at about 8:30 last night. Lambton OPP is asking anyone who may have witnessed the crash or has dash cam footage from the area at that time to contact them or Crime Stoppers. The local Cargill manager says proposed residential builds in Sarnia and Point Edward could eventually lead to the closure of its Exmouth Street grain terminal. That's why the company filed an MZO application with the province to prohibit sensitive land uses within 300 meters of the site. Ryan Lefevre says at this point the application is still up in the air.
3: And the minister has to decide whether or not he will advance it into the public comment phase. My understanding is that decision should be made within the next 60 days.
2: He says if it does open for public comment, it will be open for 30 to 60 days. Lefevre was the guest speaker during yesterday's Kiwanis Club of Sarnia Lambton Golden Cane meeting. Full details are posted on our website. Census forms are showing up in mailboxes across the country. It is mandatory to fill out the census, but it would be at least a couple of months before someone would face consequences for failing to do so. While the mail-out says it needs to be returned by May 12th, Stats Canada says it's a reference date rather than a deadline. And local volunteers, radio personalities, firefighters and others will be handing out Big Macs and McCafe coffees today for McHappy Day. McDonald's spokesperson Darlene Black says this year, funds raised at restaurants in Sarnia and Petrolia will benefit Ronald McDonald House, SWO, London. Mix of sun and cloud for today with a high of 12. Skies clearing overnight with a low of 2 and the risk of frost. Increasing clouds tomorrow, slight chance of showers with a high of 13. Cloudy with a chance of showers again on Friday, also a high of 13. It's 4 Celsius, 39 Fahrenheit.
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1: Air New Zealand will soon offer beds to economy travelers.
2: There are three-tier bunk beds or sleep pods, and they're going to be available starting in November, but it's only for the long-haul flights, like a direct flight from New York City all the way to New Zealand. But there are a number of rules. First off, you have to pre-book a four-hour time slot, and it'll cost you about $300 extra, like above what you've already paid for your fare. There's only six beds. They're arranged in two stacks of three between the cabins, so it's a little tight. And there's no headroom for sitting up, so you have to kind of like bend, kneel, scooch your way into the space.
1: Like you're in a sausage casing.
2: And then you still have to put on a seatbelt when you're in there.
1: So one of the other rules, no food or drinks allowed, so no snacking in bed. Well, the next person doesn't want to get in there and have your crumbs all over the place, right?
2: No kids are allowed, so you might actually get some sleep while you're in these little pods.
1: No additional guests are allowed, so no cuddling or,
2: Mile High Club?
1: None of that.
2: No shoes are allowed. You'll actually have to get into special socks, which they'll provide you with. And you can't get in if you are doused in any sort of smelly perfumes or lotions.
1: So what are they going to do? Walk up to somebody and go, clearly you're wearing too much brood or something.
2: You have to pass a sniff test.
1: And 60% of the time it works every time.
2: And there's no sleeping in. When your turn is up, your 4 hours are over, you'll be awakened by a gentle changing in lighting. And if that doesn't work, a flight attendant will probably aggressively shake you or something.
1: With a stick, because they can't get in there very far because it's so small.
2: Now, you were saying no food or drinks are allowed because you don't want crumbs left for the next person. Well, they said they're actually going to be changing out the pillows, blankets, and sheets in between each guest.
1: Uh-huh. Are they really going to be doing that? We see now how they clean airplanes and how quick they're wiped down between flights. Are they going to be, are they even going to bother changing the sheets between flights?
2: I would think you'd have to, given, lice or something, right? Like, we're not talking about the leather seats.
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4: Mix of sun and cloud for today with winds out of the north, a high of 12. Skies clearing after midnight tonight with a low of plus 2 and the risk of frost. Increasing clouds tomorrow, slight chance of afternoon showers, a high of 13. Cloudy Friday, slight chance of showers, also a high of 13.
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0: with an update from sarnianews.ca. I'm Stephanie Shabs. Mix of sun and cloud for today, high of 12. Right now, 4 Celsius, 39 Fahrenheit. Reports this morning of a crash on Confederation Street in Sarnia between Trudeau Drive and Finch Drive. Further details were not immediately available. Motorists are advised to avoid that area for the time being. Lambton OPP is investigating a fatal crash in Plimpton, Wyoming yesterday. Police, fire, and EMS responded to a collision at Lakeshore Road and Aberarter Line just before 2 o'clock involving a commercial vehicle and passenger vehicle. Police say two people were pronounced deceased at the scene. A third suffered minor injuries. Roads in the area were closed for several hours, reopening to traffic at around 8:30 last night. Police are also asking anyone who might have dash cam footage from the area around that time to contact them. Cargill's Sarnia manager shedding some light on why residential developments near its grain terminal could be detrimental to business. Cargill filed an MZO application with the province to prohibit sensitive land uses within 300 meters of its site, which could impact residential builds in Sarnia and Point Edward. Ryan Lefebvre says there would be constant complaints about noise, dust, and truck traffic if residential buildings were erected near the Exmouth Street facility. He says there are better uses for the plot of land, technically in Point Edward.
1: I honestly think it would service Sarnia's heavy lift corridor as a staging area. I've had multiple people contact our business and say, do you have room to park a 300 metric ton reactor for a week or two?
0: He was the guest speaker during yesterday's Kiwanis Club of Sarnia Lambton Golden K meeting. Full details are posted on our website. It's Make Happy Day, and this year all funds raised at restaurants in Sarnia and Petrolia will benefit Ronald McDonald House SWO in London. Sarnia mom Michaela Boileau says the staff were very supportive during their stay when her son Miles was born at 25 weeks premature.
2: They go above and beyond for the families that are staying there, and they really try and make it feel like home. It's not just a room that you're staying in. They're trying to create a home space for families and give you that comfort. It definitely shows.
0: Hungry guests today can support families with sick and injured children by purchasing anything from their menu or a pair of McHappy Day socks. And Ontario is lowering the screening age for colorectal cancer. Cancer Care Ontario has published new guidelines showing the screening age going from 50 down to 45. The change, which takes effect July 1st, was made due to a notable increase in younger people being diagnosed with the disease. Mix of sun and cloud for today. Winds out of the north, the high of 12. Skies clearing overnight tonight with a low of 2. Increasing clouds tomorrow, could see some showers, a high of 13. Cloudy with a chance of showers Friday, also a high of 13. It's 4 Celsius, 39 Fahrenheit. In sports, the Toronto Maple Leafs won the NHL draft lottery and will have the first overall pick in next month's draft. 18-year-old Gavin McKenna from the Yukon is expected to be the top pick. The Vancouver Canucks got the third selection. The Calgary Flames go sixth, while the Winnipeg Jets landed at 8. Around the NHL last night, Colorado rolled over Minnesota 5-2. The Avalanche have won 6 straight postseason games and lead the Minnesota Wild 2-0 in that second-round playoff series. In PWHL playoff action, Montreal beat Minnesota 1-0 to tie up that semifinal at 1 game apiece. The Toronto Blue Jays dropped their second in a row to the Rays yesterday. The Tampa Bay Rays rallied in the 8th inning to beat Toronto 4-3. The Jays visit the Rays again this afternoon, looking to avoid a series sweep. First pitch on Big Country 103.9 at 1:10. Elsewhere, the Detroit Tigers lost 10-3 to Boston. Framber Valdez allowed a career-high 10 runs before being ejected in the 4th inning for hitting Trevor Story, which caused both benches to empty, though no punches were thrown. The Yankees beat Texas yesterday 7-4, and the Dodgers suffered a 2-1 loss to Houston. And the Detroit Pistons beat Cleveland 111-101 to take game one of that second-round NBA playoff series. Canadian Shai Gilgeous-Alexander scored 18 points in OKC's 108-90 win over the Lakers to take a 1-0 series lead. I'm Stephanie Shabs.

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0: Sonny Lampton's Big Country Weather.
1: Mix of sun and cloud for today with winds out of the north, a high of 12. Skies clearing after midnight tonight with a low of plus 2 and the risk of frost. Increasing clouds tomorrow, slight chance of afternoon showers, a high of 13. Cloudy Friday, slight chance of showers, also a high of 13.
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3: Cody Johnson doesn't like to be compared to George Strait, and he explained why when he was opening for George recently at a big college football stadium.
4: I have an issue with the fact that people say, oh, you're the next George Strait. When I get 62 number one singles on the Billboard charts, we can talk. There will only ever be one king of country music, and he's here tonight. Where's all the George Strait fans at tonight?
5: You don't want to be compared to a legend in any genre, whether it's, you know, music, sports, whatever, because that's a big thing to try and live up to.
3: But I think people would just maybe compare them for, you know, the sound that they have and the style that they both sing in. But I mean, pretty cool to be compared to George Strait.
5: Mm-hmm. So would you consider Kenny Chesney's song Beer in Mexico a big party song? I think I would have all these years. But Kenny talked about that in a recent interview and said it's not actually a party song at all. It's a bit more of an introspective song than you'd think.
6: It was a true reflection of my soul. And I was 36 when I wrote it. I was playing Sammy Hagar's birthday party in Cabo. Oh. And Sammy had us a house. I felt like there was this unfamiliar feeling inside of me, you know, and I didn't really know what it was. All my friends and people that were working with me and for me, and they all had families and they all had kids. And here I was, 36, and I didn't have that stuff, but I was building what I was building. I went, wow, maybe I don't have to figure it all out right now. It's okay enough to be playing Sammy Hagar's birthday party.
5: I guess the line is, you know, I'll just sit right here and have another beer in Mexico.
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0: It's McHappy Day, and we would love to see you out at any area McDonald's location today so you can make a difference for families right here in Sarnia Lambton. 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
1: Sarnia Lampton's Big Country 103.9. Good morning, it's Dave and Cheryl. Before we get into results of the big question, we do need to remind you that the spring auction is on right now and wraps up tonight.
2: Yeah, bidding closes at 7 p.m., although the ending is staggered, so bidding could go beyond 7 p.m., so be prepared for that. But this is your opportunity to bid on a variety of items and services from local businesses, and everything starts at 50% off the retail price.
1: And with the way things are these days, we all need to try and save some money where we can. Get all the details at bigcountry1039.com. While you're there, make sure every day that you vote also on our big question of the day. Yesterday, we were asking.
2: We speak nearly 5,000 fewer words a day than we did 20 years ago. So does this bother you? And 63% said, yeah, it does.
1: All right, today we're asking this. Is it a grandparent's responsibility to help their kids with parenting duties?
2: A grandmother on TikTok's gone viral for her hot take, saying that it is a grandparent's responsibility to step in and help their kids with parenting duties and to facilitate relationships with their grandchildren, not the parents. So before you jump into the debate, though, she's coming from a positive place, not a pushy, domineering one.
3: I think it's always the grandparents' responsibility. I think it's the grandparents' responsibility to always reach out, to be the one saying, well, can we help with this? Can we come and visit? Can we take them there? And I don't think kids should be the ones, your children shouldn't be the ones that need to sort of facilitate that relationship. It's up to the grandparents to do that. If grandparents are coming back with things like, well, it's our time now, it's your time to be with your grandchildren and to help in every way you can.
1: I agree. I hear her and I think, okay, I wish my grandkids were a little bit closer because they're up in the GTA area, but we have them every year for at least 1 week. And we try and have, you know, do a lot of activities and have a bit of fun, but just spend time with them at the same time.
2: Yeah, you have a swimming pool, and I know the kids just, your grandkids just love going in that pool all day.
1: Now, that's not to say that, you know, you don't, you're domineering or, you know, you're telling your children how to parent. No, it's not about that. It's the same thing with calling. We have the attitude that we should be reaching out to our kids to call. They've got busy lives.
2: Mm-hmm.
1: They're in the trenches. You know, all three of them are busy with what they're doing in their lives, building their careers, kids, that kind of thing. It shouldn't be up to them. I'm not going to sit back and go, oh, my children haven't called me recently. No, I reach out.
2: Yeah, send them a quick message. Just be like, hey, thinking of you. Mm-hmm. Hope things are good. And then you leave that sort of door open of they can respond when they do have a moment. Because, yeah, they have busy lives too.
1: It's really sparked a debate, though, because people on the other side are saying, no, I've done my time. I did what I need to do. I'll see them every once in a while, but otherwise I'm not involved. I mean, my mom was to come and visit grandma, not stay grandma. You never stayed overnight, never. Now, my dad had passed when I was like 18 years old, and my older brother had a couple of kids, and yeah, they would have sleepovers when they were little. So I think there was part of that when my mom was on her own, she was just like, no, I don't want to do that. Do you know what I mean? Like, mm-hmm. She was cool with visiting, stay for a few hours, stay for dinner.
2: But you're
1: going home.
2: Your brother was a lot, and they were a lot older than you,
1: yes.
2: Weren't they? So
1: yeah.
2: I feel like there might have been that gap, and then she's like, hey, I'm tired. I don't have the energy to do that anymore.

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1: And on her own.
0: Yes.
1: Also at that time as a widow. I'd led to our question today. 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
3: Mix of sun and cloud for today with winds out of the north, a high of 12. Skies clearing after midnight tonight with a low of +2 and the risk of frost. Increasing clouds tomorrow, slight chance of afternoon showers, a high of 13. Cloudy Friday, slight chance of showers, also a high of 13.
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10: Well, spring is sprung, and that means more things for the residents to do at the Wellings of Corunna. 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
10: Sounds great. 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
1: Good morning, I'm Stephanie Shabs. A note for drivers in Point Edward. There's a lane closure at the corner of Alexandra Avenue and Alfred Street because of a sinkhole. The village says immediate repairs are underway. Residents and motorists are being encouraged to avoid the area until further notice. A commercial vehicle and passenger vehicle collided yesterday afternoon in Plimpton, Wyoming. Police, fire, and EMS responded to the crash at around 2 o'clock at Lakeshore Road and Aberarter Line. Two people were pronounced dead at the scene. A third suffered minor injuries. The investigation is ongoing. Cargill's Sarnia manager is shedding some light on why residential developments near its grain terminal could be detrimental to business. Cargill filed an MZO application with the province to prohibit sensitive land uses within 300 meters of its site, which could impact residential builds in Sarnia and Point Edward. The full story is posted on our website. It's McHappy Day today. This year, all funds raised at local restaurants will benefit Ronald McDonald House in London. Hungry guests can support families with sick and injured children by purchasing anything from the menu or a pair of McHappy Day socks. Last year, the community raised over $52,000. And the annual Age-Friendly Expo is on today in Point Edward. The event at the arena runs until 6 o'clock this evening. Over 100 vendors are on hand to help local seniors explore services, volunteer, and employment opportunities. Admission is free. Mix of sun and cloud for today with a high of 12. Skies clearing overnight with a low of plus 2 and the risk of frost.
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1: In sports, the Toronto Maple Leafs won the NHL draft lottery and will have the first overall pick in next month's draft. 18-year-old Gavin McKenna from the Yukon is expected to be the top pick. The Vancouver Canucks got the third selection. The Calgary Flames go sixth, while the Winnipeg Jets landed at 8. Around the NHL last night, Colorado rolled over Minnesota 5-2. The Avalanche have won 6 straight postseason games and lead the Minnesota Wild 2-0 in that second-round playoff series. In PWHL playoff action, Montreal beat Minnesota 1-0 to tie up that semifinal at one game apiece. The Toronto Blue Jays dropped their second in a row to the Rays yesterday. The Tampa Bay Rays rallied in the 8th inning to beat Toronto 4-3. The Jays visit the Rays again this afternoon, looking to avoid a series sweep. First pitch on Big Country 103.9 at 1:10. Elsewhere, the Detroit Tigers lost 10-3 to Boston. Framber Valdez allowed a career-high 10 runs before being ejected in the 4th inning for hitting Trevor Story, which caused both benches to empty, though no punches were thrown. The Yankees beat Texas yesterday 7-4, and the Dodgers suffered a 2-1 loss to Houston. And the Detroit Pistons beat Cleveland 111-101 to take Game 1 of that second-round NBA playoff series. Canadian Shai Gilgeous-Alexander scored 18 points in OKC's 108-90 win over the Lakers to take a 1-0 series lead. I'm Stephanie Shabs.
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Sarnia Lambton's Big Country 103.9, reminding you that the Jays are on deck early today. They're playing Tampa Bay. The game starts at 1 right here on 103.9. Here's Dallas Smith and Wason Gas.

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1: Mix of sun and cloud for today with winds out of the north, a high of 12. Skies clearing after midnight tonight with a low of +2 and the risk of frost. Increasing clouds tomorrow, slight chance of afternoon showers, a high of 13. Cloudy Friday, slight chance of showers, also a high of 13.
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5: Sounds great. 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
1: Good morning. I'm Stephanie Shabs. A note for drivers in Point Edward. There's a lane closure at the corner of Alexandra Avenue and Alfred Street because of a sinkhole. The village says immediate repairs are underway. Residents and motorists are being encouraged to avoid the area until further notice. A commercial vehicle and passenger vehicle collided yesterday afternoon in Plimpton, Wyoming. Police, fire, and EMS responded to the crash at around 2 o'clock at Lakeshore Road and Aberarter Line. Two people were pronounced dead at the scene. A third suffered minor injuries. The investigation is ongoing. Cargill's Sarnia manager is shedding some light on why residential developments near its grain terminal could be detrimental to business. Cargill filed an MZO application with the province to prohibit sensitive land uses within 300 meters of its site, which could impact residential builds in Sarnia and Point Edward. The full story is posted on our website. It's McHappy Day today. This year, all funds raised at local restaurants will benefit Ronald McDonald House in London. Hungry guests can support families with sick and injured children by purchasing anything from the menu or a pair of McHappy Day socks. Last year, the community raised over $52,000. And the annual Age-Friendly Expo is on today in Point Edward. The event at the arena runs until 6 o'clock this evening. Over 100 vendors are on hand to help local seniors explore services, volunteer, and employment opportunities. Admission is free. Mix of sun and cloud for today with a high of 12. Skies clearing overnight with a low of plus 2 and the risk of frost.
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1: In sports, the Toronto Maple Leafs won the NHL draft lottery and will have the first overall pick in next month's draft. 18-year-old Gavin McKenna from the Yukon is expected to be the top pick. The Vancouver Canucks got the third selection. The Calgary Flames go sixth, while the Winnipeg Jets landed at 8. Around the NHL last night, Colorado rolled over Minnesota 5-2. The Avalanche have won 6 straight postseason games and lead the Minnesota Wild 2-0 in that second-round playoff series. In PWHL playoff action, Montreal beat Minnesota 1-0 to tie up that semifinal at one game apiece. The Toronto Blue Jays dropped their second in a row to the Rays yesterday. The Tampa Bay Rays rallied in the 8th inning to beat Toronto 4-3. The Jays visit the Rays again this afternoon, looking to avoid a series sweep. First pitch on Big Country 103.9 at 1:10. Elsewhere, the Detroit Tigers lost 10-3 to Boston. Framber Valdez allowed a career-high 10 runs before being ejected in the 4th inning for hitting Trevor Story, which caused both benches to empty, though no punches were thrown. The Yankees beat Texas yesterday 7-4, and the Dodgers suffered a 2-1 loss to Houston. And the Detroit Pistons beat Cleveland 111-101 to take game one of that second-round NBA playoff series. Canadian Shea Gilgeous-Alexander scored 18 points in OKC's 108-90 win over the Lakers to take a 1-0 series lead. I'm Stephanie Shabs.
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1: Sarnia Lampton's Big Country 103.9. And it's just about that time, mums and dads. The post-secondary students are home. They're coming home from college, uni, and trade school, and they're tired. More on their tiredness coming up. Here's Tim Hicks.

0: Sarnia Lampton's Big Country 103.9. Hey there, it's Eve, and yes, they are tired and they're stressed. They're trying to shake it off, but that's how they're feeling. The big kids are back from college, uni, and trade school, and experts are reminding us that we need to give them a little bit of grace because that school year and the debt that goes along with it can have long-lasting effects. So if we can, we should help them get out of that debt, because adults who fail to pay down on their student debt or took on new educational debt between young adulthood and early midlife had a higher risk of cardio problems. So the unanimous thought from Manage Your Money is, unless something is done to reduce the cost of going to post-secondary and forgiving outstanding debt, the health consequences are going to climb. Well, for mine, maybe just a little bit of R&R time with mom and dad. You know, some good food, some good chats. R&R in Porto Backyarda will help big time.
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3: Mix of sun and cloud for today with winds out of the north, a high of 12. Skies clearing after midnight tonight with a low of plus 2 and the risk of frost. Increasing clouds tomorrow, slight chance of afternoon showers, a high of 13. Cloudy Friday, slight chance of showers, also a high of 13.
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0: With an update from SarniaNewsToday.ca, I'm Melanie Irwin. A mix of sun and cloud this afternoon, high of 12. Right now it's 6 Celsius, 43 Fahrenheit. We have a traffic note today for anyone driving in Point Edward. There's a lane closure at the corner of Alexandra Avenue and Alfred Street because of a sinkhole. The Village of Point Edward says immediate repairs are underway. Residents and motorists are being encouraged to avoid the area until further notice as traffic may be reduced or redirected. You'll likely want to take St. Clair Street or Michigan Avenue as a result if you're heading to the Age Friendly Expo. It's being held until 6 tonight at the Point Edward Arena. Over 100 vendors are on hand to help local seniors explore services, volunteer and employment opportunities. Admission is free. Lambton Warden Kevin Marriott is feeling optimistic about the future after representing the county during a recent delegation at Queen's Park. He and fellow members of the Western Ontario Wardens Caucus met with provincial leaders earlier this week. Marriott, who also serves as the Warden's Caucus Vice Chair, says a major area of focus was the Canada-Ontario Partnership to Build program.
1: That was announced a few weeks ago. Unfortunately, we don't have a lot of new details for that, but we wanted to make sure that we got our say in as far as having access to some of those funds. Unfortunately, a lot of the details haven't been released yet.
0: Marriott says both the province and federal government want to see reductions to development charges, and they're looking at the feasibility of creating a regional rural transit authority. He also wants to see more infrastructure dollars included in next year's budget to address things like deteriorating roads and bridges. Members of the Saugeen Ojibwe Nation were alerted to a diesel spill on the Bruce Peninsula Tuesday. The Environment Office called it a serious concern affecting the waters of Hope Bay and its connecting creeks. The alert came as First Nation members were carrying out traditional activities, including smelt harvesting. St. Clair Catholic District School Board students are spreading positivity with mindful messages for Mental Health Week and Catholic Education Week. 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Grade 7-8 teacher Daniel Cicchelli says, this year's theme is focused on building relationships and connecting with others.
2: The theme was connection. How can we build connection with not only the students in our class, our peers, but your teachers, the staff members, and the people in your community? So really, this is an opportunity for the kids to say to the general community, hey, we're really working to build connections within our context. We hope you will too.
0: The messages run from May 3rd to the 9th, and listeners can hear students' personalized messages, which can also be found on the district's Facebook page. And just a reminder, it's McHappy Day today. It has us wondering what your favorite McDonald's menu item is. You can let us know by voting in our poll at sarnianewstoday.ca. A mix of sun and cloud this afternoon, north wind 20 kilometers an hour, high of 12, cloudy tonight, clearing after midnight, a low of plus 2 with a risk of frost. Right now it's 6 Celsius, 43 Fahrenheit. I'm Melanie Irwin.
3: Sports, it's a day game for the Toronto Blue Jays as they play the third and final contest of their series in Tampa, looking to avoid the sweep. Patrick Corbin starts for Toronto. The Rays counter with Shane McClanahan. The Jays are tied with Baltimore with a record of 16-20, just one game out of an American League wildcard spot. First pitch is at 1:10 on Big Country 103.9. Other games include Detroit hosting Boston, Texas is at the Yankees, Baltimore in Miami. The Montreal Canadiens opened their second round NHL playoff series in Buffalo. The Habs beat the Lightning in the opening round, while the Sabres got by the Boston Bruins. Anaheim's in Vegas with the Golden Knights up 1-0. The Ontario Hockey League finals kick off in Kitchener as the Rangers host the Barrie Colts to start the championship series. Kitchener has 4 titles. The last one was in 2008. The Colts' only championship came in 2000. Tavistock is home to Fergus in Game 3 of the PGHL's Schmaltz Cup Final. That series is tied at 1. The Professional Women's Hockey League is officially expanding into Detroit. A news conference was held today to introduce the league's 9th franchise. The PWHL has said it would like to add 3 more teams for next season. And the NBA playoffs continue with the conference semifinals. Philadelphia's in New York and San Antonio hosting Minnesota. The Knicks and Timberwolves are both up 1-0. I'm Josh Boyce.
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0: That's Luke Bryan on Sarnia Lambton's Big Country 103.9. So, are you in a foul mood today? Well, Everyday Happy has 5 go-to tips to perk you right up. And I did this yesterday because, I'll admit it, I was in a foul mood yesterday. There was just something about the day. I had different stressors being dumped on me, and I was just not in a good space. So one of the things I did, I spoke to my bestie. Was on the phone with her last night for about an hour, and she's in Calgary, and it just made me feel so much better. And that's one of the things that they suggest. Talk to your best friend. Talk to your friend. Next, they say get some fresh air and take a walk. Also, take out a pen and paper and write down 5 things that you're grateful for right now. Be intentionally good to yourself. What little treat would make your day today? And gift yourself an afternoon of whatever it is you truly need right now. Maybe meeting up with a good friend for lunch or for a glass of wine or curling up on the couch or binging your favorite TV show. Whatever it is, give it to yourself. Be kind to you.
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1: A mix of sun and cloud this afternoon with a north wind 20 kilometers an hour, high of 12. Cloudy tonight, clearing after midnight, a low of +2 with a risk of frost. Increasing cloudiness on Thursday, chance of afternoon showers, high of 13. Cloudy with a 30% chance of showers Friday, high of 13.
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1: Good afternoon, I'm Melanie Irwin. Members of the Western Ontario Wardens Caucus voiced hopes and concerns with provincial ministers at Queen's Park earlier this week. Lampton Warden and Caucus Vice Chair Kevin Marriott says some counties, including Lampton, are interested in developing a rural regional transit system. He says we already have a good model locally, but it could be expanded.
2: So we asked if there would be uptake for them to consider a feasibility study or a pilot program for a rural and small urban transit regional authority model. So we've already kind of got involved with that, with the one that runs from Sarnia to Grand Bend and over to London.
1: Marriott is hoping the county can secure some funding under the Canada-Ontario Partnership to Build program. He also wants to see more infrastructure dollars included in next year's budget to fix deteriorating roads and bridges. Speaking of roads in poor shape, the corner of Alexandra Avenue and Alfred Street in Point Edward is closed today because of a sinkhole. If you're driving through the village or heading to the age-friendly expo at the Point Edward Arena, you'll want to avoid that intersection. The man who founded CNN, Ted Turner, has died at the age of 87. The network says he passed away peacefully today. The television pioneer was also known as a philanthropist, contributing to humanitarian efforts and founding the United Nations Foundation. A mix of sun and cloud this afternoon, cool north wind, high of 12, cloudy tonight, clearing after midnight, a low plus 2 with a risk of frost. I'm Melanie Irwin.
3: In sports, it's a day game for the Toronto Blue Jays as they play the third and final contest of their series in Tampa, looking to avoid the sweep. Patrick Corbin starts for Toronto. The Rays counter with Shane McClanahan. The Jays are tied with Baltimore with a record of 16-20, just one game out of an American League wildcard spot. First pitch is at 1:10 on Big Country 103.9. Other games include Detroit hosting Boston, Texas is at the Yankees, Baltimore in Miami. The Montreal Canadiens opened their second round NHL playoff series in Buffalo. The Habs beat the Lightning in the opening round, while the Sabres got by the Boston Bruins. Anaheim's in Vegas with the Golden Knights up 1-0. The Ontario Hockey League finals kick off in Kitchener as the Rangers host the Barrie Colts to start the championship series. Kitchener has 4 titles. The last one was in 2008. The Colts' only championship came in 2000. Tavistock is home to Fergus in Game 3 of the PGHL's Schmaltz Cup Final. That series is tied at 1. The Professional Women's Hockey League is officially expanding into Detroit. A news conference was held today to introduce the league's 9th franchise. The PWHL has said it would like to add 3 more teams for next season. And the NBA playoffs continue with the conference semifinals. Philadelphia's in New York and San Antonio hosting Minnesota. The Knicks and Timberwolves are both up 1-0. I'm Josh Boyce.
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0: One of the largest theater chains in the U.S., AMC, is going to start showing live concerts. Tickets costing anywhere from $40 to $75 for shows, including Bebe Rexha and Maren Morris. Over 1,200 songs have passed the 1 billion stream mark on Spotify, but only 15 of them are country songs. Darius Rucker's version of Wagon Wheel just passed the billion streams mark to become country song number 15 to achieve that mark. And Paparazzi caught video of Jelly Roll leaving Jimmy Kimmel's studio after recording his interview with him and how he went out of his way to rush over to meet a disabled fan who was there to see him with his mom.
1: Oh, man, I'm so glad I came. Bless you, baby. How are y'all? Oh, bless you, brother, man.
2: Thank you for coming over.
1: Yeah, man, of course.
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7: Sonia Lampton's Big Country Weather.
8: A mix of sun and cloud this afternoon with a north wind, 20 kilometers an hour, high of 12. Cloudy tonight, clearing after midnight, a low plus 2 with a risk of frost. Increasing cloudiness on Thursday, chance of afternoon showers, high of 13. Cloudy with a 30% chance of showers Friday, high of 13.
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0: Good afternoon. I'm Melanie Irwin. Traffic was slow going in the area of Lambton Mall earlier this afternoon. Sarnia Fire responded to a crash just east of London Road and Lambton Mall Road at the entrance into Metro and the mall over the noon hour. At the same time, there was another one along Lambton Mall Road just north of Canadian Tire. Further information, including if there were any injuries, has not been released. A sinkhole in Point Edward has motorists detouring today. The corner of Alexandra Avenue and Alfred Street is closed while crews make repairs. If you're looking for something to do this afternoon, the Age Friendly Expo is on until 6 at the Point Edward Arena. And the St. Clair Catholic District School Board is giving students a chance to spread positivity and mindfulness during Mental Health Week. In collaboration with Blackburn Media, the school board has brought students together to write and produce mindful messages again this year. Grade 7-8 teacher Daniel Cicchelli says students really enjoy creating and recording their messages.
1: It's an opportunity for these kids to show that they're really passionate about these topics, and it really is something that no matter what school you walk into, kids are really excited to learn and grow in this kind of realm.
0: 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A mix of sun and cloud this afternoon, wind north 20 kilometers an hour, high of 12. Cloudy tonight, clearing after midnight, a low of plus 2 with a risk of frost. I'm Melanie Irwin.
2: In sports, it's a day game for the Toronto Blue Jays as they play the third and final contest of their series in Tampa, looking to avoid the sweep. Patrick Corbin starts for Toronto. The Rays counter with Shane McClanahan. The Jays are tied with Baltimore with a record of 16-20, just one game out of an American League wildcard spot. First pitch is at 1:10 on Big Country 103.9. Other games include Detroit hosting Boston, Texas is at the Yankees, Baltimore in Miami. The Montreal Canadiens opened their second round NHL playoff series in Buffalo. The Habs beat the Lightning in the opening round, while the Sabres got by the Boston Bruins. Anaheim's in Vegas with the Golden Knights up 1-0. The Ontario Hockey League Finals kick off in Kitchener as the Rangers host the Barrie Colts to start the championship series. Kitchener has 4 titles. The last one was in 2008. The Colts' only championship came in 2000. Tavistock is home to Fergus in Game 3 of the PGHL's Schmaltz Cup Final. That series is tied at 1. The Professional Women's Hockey League is officially expanding into Detroit. A news conference was held today to introduce the league's 9th franchise. The PWHL has said it would like to add 3 more teams for next season. And the NBA playoffs continue with the conference semifinals. Philadelphia's in New York and San Antonio hosting Minnesota. The Knicks and Timberwolves are both up 1-0. I'm Josh Boyce.
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4: A mix of sun and cloud this afternoon with a north wind 20 kilometers an hour, high of 12. Cloudy tonight, clearing after midnight, a low plus 2 with a risk of frost. Increasing cloudiness on Thursday, chance of afternoon showers, high of 13. Cloudy with a 30% chance of showers Friday, high of 13.
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0: Good afternoon. I'm Melanie Irwin. Traffic was slow going in the area of Lambton Mall earlier this afternoon. Sarnia Fire responded to a crash just east of London Road and Lambton Mall Road at the entrance into Metro and the mall over the noon hour. At the same time, there was another one along Lambton Mall Road just north of Canadian Tire. Further information, including if there were any injuries, has not been released. A sinkhole in Point Edward has motorists detouring today. The corner of Alexandra Avenue and Alfred Street is closed while crews make repairs. If you're looking for something to do this afternoon, the Age Friendly Expo is on until 6 at the Point Edward Arena. And the St. Clair Catholic District School Board is giving students a chance to spread positivity and mindfulness during Mental Health Week. In collaboration with Blackburn Media, the school board has brought students together to write and produce mindful messages again this year. Grade 7-8 teacher Daniel Cicchelli says students really enjoy creating and recording their messages.
1: It's an opportunity for these kids to show that they're really passionate about these topics, and it really is something that no matter what school you walk into, kids are really excited to learn and grow in this kind of realm.
0: 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A mix of sun and cloud this afternoon, wind north 20 kilometers an hour, high of 12. Cloudy tonight, clearing after midnight, a low of plus 2 with a risk of frost. I'm Melanie Irwin.
2: In sports, it's a day game for the Toronto Blue Jays as they play the third and final contest of their series in Tampa, looking to avoid the sweep. Patrick Corbin starts for Toronto. The Rays counter with Shane McClanahan. The Jays are tied with Baltimore with a record of 16-20, just one game out of an American League wildcard spot. First pitch is at 1:10 on Big Country 103.9. Other games include Detroit hosting Boston, Texas is at the Yankees, Baltimore in Miami. The Montreal Canadiens opened their second round NHL playoff series in Buffalo. The Habs beat the Lightning in the opening round, while the Sabres got by the Boston Bruins. Anaheim's in Vegas with the Golden Knights up 1-0. The Ontario Hockey League finals kick off in Kitchener as the Rangers host the Barrie Colts to start the championship series. Kitchener has 4 titles. The last one was in 2008. The Colts' only championship came in 2000. Tavistock is home to Fergus in Game 3 of the PGHL's Schmaltz Cup Final. That series is tied at 1. The Professional Women's Hockey League is officially expanding into Detroit. A news conference was held today to introduce the league's 9th franchise. The PWHL has said it would like to add 3 more teams for next season. And the NBA playoffs continue with the conference semifinals. Philadelphia's in New York and San Antonio hosting Minnesota. The Knicks and Timberwolves are both up 1-0. I'm Josh Boys.
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0: Sarnia Lambton's Big Country Weather.
1: A mix of sun and cloud this afternoon with a north wind 20 kilometers an hour, high of 12. Cloudy tonight, clearing after midnight, a low plus 2 with a risk of frost. Increasing cloudiness on Thursday, chance of afternoon showers, high of 13. Cloudy with a 30% chance of showers Friday, high of 13.
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0: Hey, it's Cordell Green with your entertainment news. One of the largest theater chains in the U.S., AMC, is going to start showing live concerts. Tickets costing anywhere from $40 to $75 for shows, including Bebe Rexha and Maren Morris. Over 1,200 songs have passed the billion stream mark on Spotify, but only 15 of them have been country. The latest is Darius Rucker's version of Wagon Wheel. Paparazzi caught video of Jelly Roll leaving Jimmy Kimmel's studio after recording his interview with him and how he went out of his way to rush over to meet a disabled fan who was there to see him with his mom.
1: Oh, man, I'm so glad I came. Bless you, baby. How are y'all? Oh, bless you, brother, man.
2: Thank you for coming over.
1: Yeah, man, of course.
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7: Sonny Lampton's Big Country Weather.
8: A mix of sun and cloud this afternoon with a north wind 20 kilometers an hour, high of 12. Cloudy tonight, clearing after midnight, a low plus 2 with a risk of frost. Increasing cloudiness on Thursday, chance of afternoon showers, high of 13.

0: Cloudy with a 30% chance of showers. Friday, high of 13.
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with an update from SarniaNewsToday.ca, I'm Melanie Irwin. We're being told to cover up plants again tonight or bring them inside. Environment Canada has posted a frost advisory for Sarnia Lambton. Patchy frost is expected overnight into tomorrow morning as temperatures drop to near or below freezing. Organizers of a popular Sarnia Summer Concert Festival have made a difficult decision to cancel this year's event. The Revelry Music Festival had been a July staple at Canaterra Park since debuting.

0: in 2022. Although he declined to get into specifics, festival director Scott Palko says they were blindsided by things they didn't see coming.
1: The team had been working to get the festival ready, and unfortunately we had some unforeseen circumstances that came up recently, and ultimately those circumstances just didn't allow for us to put the festival on to the manner that we hoped and want to, and what we think the city has come to expect.
0: Palko says they're shifting their focus to 2027 in hopes of returning. Hundreds of people flocked to the Point Edward Arena for the Age Friendly Expo today. North Lambton Lodge volunteer coordinator Amanda Giorgini says it provided a chance to see what options there are for different stages of life.
2: A lot of people are interested in finding information. They might not be at that point where they're ready for long-term care, or they don't have a loved one that's currently ready to take part in a day program, but they are curious about it and they want that information for the future.
0: The free event provided dozens of information booths and vendors, including home cleaning services and health supports. It goes until 6 tonight. Warden Kevin Marriott represented Lambton County during a recent delegation at Queen's Park. He and fellow members of the Western Ontario Wardens Caucus met with provincial leaders earlier this week. Marriott, who also serves as the Warden Caucus vice chair, says the possible creation of a homelessness prevention program was discussed.
3: They let us know that they're spending $1.7 billion a year on that file already. I had no idea that it was costing that much.
0: Marriott said both the province and federal government want to see reductions to development charges, and they're looking at the feasibility of creating a regional rural transit authority. St. Clair Catholic District School Board students are spreading positivity with mindful messages for Mental Health Week and Catholic Education Week. The messages will be broadcast on Blackburn media stations, including Big Country 103.9, The Fox, and Cool 106.3. Grade 7-8 teacher Daniel Ciccelli says the messages really inspire students and open a door for communication within the school.
4: These messages usually are shared within the school that's creating the messages. The students usually feel pretty empowered based on the fact that they were on the radio and feel comfortable sharing these messages.
0: The messages will run on air until May 9th. And thousands of police officers gathered in Cobourg today for the funeral of OPP Sergeant Brandon Malcolm. Malcolm was killed in a single vehicle collision. With an update from SarniaNewsToday.ca, I'm Melanie Irwin. We're being told to cover up plants again tonight or bring them inside. Environment Canada has posted a frost advisory for Sarnia Lambton. Patchy frost is expected overnight into tomorrow morning as temperatures drop to near or below freezing. Organizers of a popular Sarnia summer concert festival have made a difficult decision to cancel this year's event. The Revelry Music Festival had been a July staple at Canaterra Park since debuting in 2022. Although he declined to get into specifics, festival director Scott Palko says they were blindsided by things they didn't see coming.
1: The team had been working to get the festival ready, and unfortunately we had some unforeseen circumstances that came up recently, and ultimately those circumstances just didn't allow for us to put the festival on to the manner that we hoped and want to, and what we think the city has come to expect.
0: Palko says they're shifting their focus to 2027 in hopes of returning. Hundreds of people flocked to the Point Edward Arena for the Age Friendly Expo today. North Lambton Lodge volunteer coordinator Amanda Giorgini says it provided a chance to see what options there are for different stages of life.
2: A lot of people are interested in finding information. They might not be at that point where they're ready for long-term care, or they don't have a loved one that's currently ready to take part in a day program, but they are curious about it and they want that information for the future.
0: The free event provided dozens of information booths and vendors, including home cleaning services and health supports. It goes until 6 tonight. Warden Kevin Marriott represented Lambton County during a recent delegation at Queen's Park. He and fellow members of the Western Ontario Wardens Caucus met with provincial leaders earlier this week. Marriott, who also serves as the Warden Caucus vice chair, says the possible creation of a homelessness prevention program was discussed.
3: They let us know that they're spending $1.7 billion a year on that file already. I had no idea that it was costing that much.
0: Marriott said both the province and federal government want to see reductions to development charges, and they're looking at the feasibility of creating a regional rural transit authority. St. Clair Catholic District School Board students are spreading positivity with mindful messages for Mental Health Week and Catholic Education Week. The messages will be broadcast on Blackburn Media stations, including Big Country 103.9, The Fox, and Cool 106.3. Grade 7-8 teacher Daniel Ciccelli says the messages really inspire students and open a door for communication within the school.
4: These messages usually are shared within the school that's creating the messages. The students usually feel pretty empowered based on the fact that they were on the radio and feel comfortable sharing these messages.
0: The messages will run on air until May 9th. And thousands of police officers gathered in Cobourg today for the funeral of OPP Sergeant Brandon Malcolm. Malcolm was killed in a single vehicle collision involving a motorcycle on Highway 401 east of Toronto, April 27th. His younger brother, constable with York Regional Police, said Malcolm wore his uniform with pride, and anyone who knew him knew it wasn't just a job to him. Mainly cloudy with some patchy frost tonight, a low of plus one. Increasing cloudiness on Thursday. Chance of afternoon showers, high of 14. Right now it's 6 Celsius, 43 Fahrenheit. I'm Melanie Irwin.
5: In sports, the Toronto Blue Jays fell 3-0 in Tampa Bay this afternoon. The Rays complete the three-game sweep. Johnny DeLuca and Chandler Simpson each drove in a run. The Jays are off tomorrow before they host the Angels for a weekend series beginning Friday. Other games today include Detroit hosting Boston, Texas is at the Yankees, Baltimore in Miami. Former Jays closer Jordan Romano has reportedly signed a minor league deal with Colorado. He was cut by the Angels after posting a 10.13 ERA in 11 appearances this year. The Montreal Canadiens opened their second-round NHL playoff series in Buffalo. The Habs beat the Lightning in the opening round, while the Sabres got by the Boston Bruins. Anaheim's in Vegas with the Golden Knights up 1-0. The Ontario Hockey League Finals kick off in Kitchener as the Rangers host the Barrie Colts to start the championship series. Kitchener has four titles. The last one was in 2008. The Colts' only championship came in 2000. Tavistock is home to Fergus in Game 3 of the PGHL's Schmaltz Cup Final. That series is tied at 1. The Professional Women's Hockey League is officially expanding into Detroit. A news conference was held today to introduce the league's ninth franchise. The PWHL has said it would like to add three more teams for next season. And the NBA playoffs continue with the conference semifinals. Philadelphia's in New York and San Antonio hosting Minnesota. The Knicks and Timberwolves are both up 1-0. I'm Josh Boyce.
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2: Mainly cloudy skies, patchy frost in the forecast, low 1 degree. Increasing cloudiness Thursday, the chance of afternoon showers on a northwest wind, high 14. Cloudy Friday, a 30% chance of showers, high 13. And a mix of sun and cloud Saturday, a 40% chance of showers, high 18 degrees.
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0: with an update from SarniaNewsToday.ca, I'm Melanie Irwin. Environment Canada has posted a frost advisory for Sarnia Lambton. Patchy frost is expected overnight into tomorrow morning as the temperature drops to near or below freezing. We're being told to cover up our plants or bring them inside, especially in those frost-prone areas. Due to what's being called unforeseen circumstances, this summer's Revelry Music Festival has been canceled. It had been a July staple at Sarnia's Canaterra Park since debuting in 2022. Director Scott Palko says they're shifting their focus to 2027 in hopes of returning.
1: We want to be a mainstay in Sarnia. We want to have an opportunity to celebrate the emerging artists that we feature in the Road to Revelry. And we want to make sure we have a summer festival because Sarnia has been phenomenal in supporting live entertainment. So we're going to right away start working ahead on the next version.
0: Three preliminary Road to Revelry shows have already taken place, but the next one and the finals have both been canceled. They're working to get the winning bands on stage at some point this summer. More than 100 vendors were set up at the Point Edward Arena for the Age Friendly Expo today. The event, put on by Age Friendly Sarnia Lambton, offers a chance to find resources for different stages of life and meet representatives from different groups and organizations. Sarnia Lambton Golden K Kiwanis member Rob Cairns was telling the community what the service club was all about.
2: We'd like to make ourselves better known within the community. A lot of people coming by, so that's nice to see. And I ask a lot of people if they know about us, and they say they do. So that's a good sign that our name is getting out in the community and that we're doing good work.
0: When the expo started in 2015, it focused on supporting those aged 55 and up. In 2023, it expanded to include all ages. Members of the Western Ontario Wardens Caucus voiced hopes and concerns with provincial ministers at Queen's Park earlier this week. Lambton Warden and Caucus Vice Chair Kevin Marriott says some counties, including Lambton, are interested in developing a rural regional transit system. He says while we already have a good model locally, it could be expanded.
3: So we asked if there would be uptake for them to consider a feasibility study or a pilot program for a rural and small urban transit regional authority model. So we've already kind of got involved with that, with the one that runs from Sarnia to Grand Bend and over to London.
0: Marriott says they also expressed a need for more infrastructure dollars to be included in next year's budget to fix deteriorating roads and bridges. St. Clair Catholic District School Board's mindful messages have returned to our radio waves. Children have recorded commercials with positive ideas as part of Mental Health Week and Catholic Education Week. Grade 7-8 teacher Daniel Cicchelli says it gives them a chance to do something new and be excited about it.
4: BlackBerry and Radio has been awesome in partnering to create these messages where students will share their wisdom, things they've learned in their personal life and at school to hopefully create a positive impact on the community.
0: The messages can be heard on Big Country 103.9, The Fox and Cool 106.3 until May 9th. Mainly cloudy with some patchy frost tonight, a low of +1. Increasing cloudiness on Thursday with a chance of afternoon showers, high of 14. I'm Melanie Irwin.
5: In sports, the Toronto Blue Jays fell 3-0 in Tampa Bay this afternoon. The Rays complete the three-game sweep. Johnny DeLuca and Chandler Simpson each drove in a run. The Jays are off tomorrow before they host the Angels for a weekend series beginning Friday. Other games today include Detroit hosting Boston, Texas is at the Yankees, Baltimore in Miami. Former Jays closer Jordan Romano has reportedly signed a minor league deal with Colorado. He was cut by the Angels after posting a 10.13 ERA in 11 appearances this year. The Montreal Canadiens opened their second-round NHL playoff series in Buffalo. The Habs beat the Lightning in the opening round, while the Sabres got by the Boston Bruins. Anaheim's in Vegas with the Golden Knights up 1-0. The Ontario Hockey League Finals kick off in Kitchener as the Rangers host the Barrie Colts to start the championship series. Kitchener has four titles. The last one was in 2008. The Colts' only championship came in 2000. Tavistock is home to Fergus in Game 3 of the PGHL's Schmaltz Cup Final. That series is tied at 1. The Professional Women's Hockey League is officially expanding into Detroit. A news conference was held today to introduce the league's 9th franchise. The PWHL has said it would like to add 3 more teams for next season. And the NBA playoffs continue with the conference semifinals. Philadelphia's in New York and San Antonio hosting Minnesota. The Knicks and Timberwolves are both up 1-0. I'm Josh Boyes.
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2: Mainly cloudy skies, patchy frost in the forecast, low 1 degree. Increasing cloudiness Thursday, the chance of afternoon showers on a northwest wind, high 14. Cloudy Friday, a 30% chance of showers, high 13. And a mix of sun and cloud Saturday, a 40% chance of showers, high 18 degrees.
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1: With an update from SarniaNewsToday.ca, I'm Melanie Irwin. Environment Canada has posted a frost advisory for Sarnia Lambton. Patchy frost is expected overnight into tomorrow morning as the temperature drops to near or below freezing. We're being told to cover up our plants or bring them inside, especially in those frost-prone areas. Due to what's being called unforeseen circumstances, this summer's Revelry Music Festival has been canceled. It had been a July staple at Sarnia's Kinnatara Park since debuting in 2022. Director Scott Palko says they're shifting their focus to 2027 in hopes of returning.
2: We want to be a mainstay in Sarnia. We want to have an opportunity to celebrate the emerging artists that we feature in the Road to Revelry. And we want to make sure we have a summer festival because Sarnia has been phenomenal in supporting live entertainment. So we're going to right away start working ahead on the next version.
1: Three preliminary Road to Revelry shows have already taken place, but the next one and the finals have both been canceled. They're working to get the winning bands on stage at some point this summer. More than 100 vendors were set up at the Point Edward Arena for the Age Friendly Expo today. The event, put on by Age Friendly Sarnia Lambton, offers a chance to find resources for different stages of life and meet representatives from different groups and organizations. Sarnia Lambton Golden K Kiwanis member Rob Cairns was telling the community what the service club was all about.
3: We like to make ourselves better known within the community. A lot of people coming by, so that's nice to see. And I ask a lot of people if they know about us, and they say they do. So that's a good sign that our name is getting out in the community and that we're doing good work.
1: When the expo started in 2015, it focused on supporting those aged 55 and up. In 2023, it expanded to include all ages. Members of the Western Ontario Wardens Caucus voiced hopes and concerns with provincial ministers at Queen's Park earlier this week. Lambton Warden and Caucus Vice Chair Kevin Marriott says some counties, including Lambton, are interested in developing a rural regional transit system. He says, while we already have a good model locally, it could be expanded.
4: So we asked if there would be uptake for them to consider a feasibility study or a pilot program for a rural and small urban transit regional authority model. So we've already kind of got involved with that, with the one that runs from Sarnia to Grand Bend and over to London.
1: Marriott says they also expressed a need for more infrastructure dollars to be included in next year's budget to fix deteriorating roads and bridges. St. Clair Catholic District School Board's mindful messages have returned to our radio waves. Children have recorded commercials with positive ideas as part of Mental Health Week and Catholic Education Week. Grade 7-8 teacher Daniel Cicchelli says it gives them a chance to do something new and be excited about it.
5: Blackbird and Radio has been awesome in partnering to create these messages where students will share their wisdom, things they've learned in their personal life and at school to hopefully create a positive impact on the community.
1: 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Mainly cloudy with some patchy frost tonight, a low of +1, increasing cloudiness on Thursday with a chance of afternoon showers, high of 14. I'm Melanie Irwin.
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7: In sports, the Toronto Blue Jays fell 3-0 in Tampa Bay this afternoon. The Rays complete the three-game sweep. Johnny DeLuca and Chandler Simpson each drove in a run. The Jays are off tomorrow before they host the Angels for a weekend series beginning Friday. Other games today include Detroit hosting Boston, Texas is at the Yankees, Baltimore in Miami. Former Jays closer Jordan Romano has reportedly signed a minor league deal with Colorado. He was cut by the Angels after posting a 10-13 ERA and 11 appearances this year. The Montreal Canadiens opened their second round NHL playoff series in Buffalo. The Habs beat the Lightning in the opening round, while the Sabres got by the Boston Bruins. Anaheim's in Vegas with the Golden Knights up 1-0. The Ontario Hockey League Finals kick off in Kitchener as the Rangers host the Barrie Colts to start the championship series. Kitchener has four titles. The last one was in 2008. The Colts' only championship came in 2000. Tavistock is home to Fergus in Game 3 of the PGHL's Schmaltz Cup Final. That series is tied at 1. The Professional Women's Hockey League is officially expanding into Detroit. A news conference was held today to introduce the league's ninth franchise. The PWHL has said it would like to add three more teams for next season. And the NBA playoffs continue with the conference semifinals. Philadelphia's in New York and San Antonio hosting Minnesota. The Knicks and Timberwolves are both up 1-0. I'm Josh Boyes.
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0: too. I say, Brett, put a little A11 on. 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
1: This is a mindful message from the students of St. Clair Catholic.
2: 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Be proud of who you are and keep working hard to be the person you want to be.
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0: 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One of the largest theater chains in the U.S., AMC, is going to start showing live concerts. 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Over 1,200 songs have passed the billion stream mark on Spotify, but only 15 of them have been country. The latest is Darius Rucker's version of Wagon Wheel. Paparazzi caught video of Jelly Roll leaving Jimmy Kimmel's studio after recording his interview with him, and how he went out of his way to rush over to meet a disabled fan who was there to see him with his mom.
1: Oh, man, I'm so glad I came. Bless you, baby. How are y'all? Oh, bless you, brother, man.
2: Thank you for coming over.
1: Yeah, man, of course.
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4: 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You've changed so many people's lives.
1: 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That's what music does.
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